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She's an artist, she don't look back.

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0: You know how people have these little habits that get you down? Like Bernie. Bernie likes chew gum. No, not chew. Pop. So I came home this one day and I'm really irritated and I'm looking for a little bit of sympathy. And there's Bernie lying on the couch, drinking a beer and chewing. No, not chewing. Popping! So I said to him, I said, you pop that gum one more time. And he did. So I took the shotgun off the wall and I fired two warning shots into his head.
1: Yeah.

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So we started living together. He'd go to work, he'd come home, I'd fix him a drink, we'd have dinner. And then I found out. Single, he told me. Single my ass. Not only was he married, oh no, he had 6 wives. One of those Mormons, you know? So that night when he came home from work, I fixed him his drink, as usual. You know, some guys just can't hold their arsenic.

So tenderly, your story is nothing more than what you see or what you've done or will become. Standing strong, do you belong in your skin? Just wondering. Gentle now, the tender breeze blows, whispers through my Gran Torino, whistling another tired song. Engine hums and bitter dreams grow, heart locked in the Gran Torino. It beats a lonely rhythm.